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1: Oh, are there any survivors? 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
0: Trial.
1: Are there any survivors? 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
1: Yeah. 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
0: Trial.
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1: In Jesus' name. Life, love, light,
0: trial.
1: Inshallah, in Allah, in Jesus' name, our demons out. The demons are still with us. After all our work, they are called government.
0: Trial.
1: They are called government. In Jesus' name, out. Casting you out. Inshallah, in Allah, in the Buddha, in the life of the love and the light. Let
0: trial.
1: No man stand between the children and love and freedom and peace. And any man that do so hurt the children, be cast out into
0: trial.
1: The fire. Out, demons out. Inshallah, in Allah.
0: Trial.
1: In Allah, in the light of the love of the Buddha, in Jesus' name, out. Demons out.
0: Trial.
1: Demons out. For all tortured souls and all unhappy people, we pray you, we love you. We love you best. 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
0: Trial.
1: All those without hope, in sorrow, loveless, spurned and rejected. We love you best.
0: Trial.
1: Baba the best. Baba Baba Bear. In Jesus' name. Inshallah. In Allah. In the Buddha.

0: 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Good night.
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0: Child.
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0: Trial.
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0: Trial.
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0: Trial.
1: 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Don't worry. Be happy.
0: Trial.
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0: Trial.
1: 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Ain't got no gal to make you smile. 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
1: Happy. 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
0: trial.
1: Frown. 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
0: Trial.
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1: Be happy. 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
2: 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Be happy. 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In your life, expect some trouble. 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
0: Trial.
1: It will soon pass, whatever it is. 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
0: Ať pro léta ztracený nemusí plakat dál.
1: Trial.

0: and disgraceful abuse of Iraqi detainees is an insult to the Iraqi people and an affront to the most basic standards of morality and decency. The civilized world is at war. We choose death and the death of democracy. The death of democracy. The death of democracy. The death of democracy. The death of democracy. The death of democracy. The death of democracy. The death of democracy. The death of democracy.
1: Hi, kid.
2: Hello, sir.
3: Dial.
1: What you wanna do, boy?
2: Well, sir, I don't really know.
3: Trial.
1: Do you wanna go back to school, kid?
2: No, sir.
3: Trial.
1: Do you like couscous?
2: When I'm angry, sir.
1: Explain yourself.
3: Trial.
2: I cuss. Cuss I'm angry, sir.
1: Do you like the color green?
2: Yes, sir.
1: There's none of that where you're going.
2: No, sir.
1: Do you like sand?
2: Yes, sir.
1: You do?
2: Yes, sir.
1: Sand in your food?
2: No, sir.
1: Sand in your eyes?
2: Oh, no, sir.
1: Sand up your backside?
2: Sometimes, sir.
1: You do?
2: Sometimes.
1: A little bit of sand.
2: I'm sorry, sir.
1: Good for the action.
2: I'm sorry, sir.
1: Do you want to go to war, boy?
2: Oh, yes, please, sir.

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1: And listen to her MP3. It'll be just like the old days before the war. What a thrill it will be.

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1: Bye.

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0: Trial.
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0: try.
1: It won't always be like this, will it?
2: I can't live like this. 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Please, no, I can't. I can't. Help me. Somebody, help me.

0: about
1: me lying here like some freak in a carnival show. Here's the

Don't you remember when you were little? How you and Bill Harper used to bring a wire between the two houses so you could telegraph to each other? Bill, remember the Morse code?

0: I had legs, I could run away, I had a voice. I could talk and be some kind of company for myself.
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1: But she wants to be sure. 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
0: trial.
1: As the dead until the day he joins them.
6: I don't know whether I'm alive and dreaming or dead and remembering.
7: How can you tell what's a dream and what's real?

0: follow.
1: You won't always be like this, will you?
0: Try.
2: I can't live like this. I can't. Please, no, I can't. I can't. Help me.

0: Bye.
1: Me lying here like some freak in a carnival show.
2: He is the armless, legless wonder of the
0: world. Bye.
3: This has a dignity all its own.
0: Bye.
4: Father.
0: Bye.
4: I need help. I'm in terrible trouble and I need help.
3: Don't you remember when you were little? How you and Bill Harper used to bring a wire between the two houses so you could telegraph to each other. Still remember the Morse code?

0: each man faces death by himself. Alone. Goodbye, Father.
1: Bye. Bye.
0: Inside me, I'm screaming. Nobody pays any attention. If I had arms, I could kill myself. If I had legs, I could run away. If I had a voice,
1: bye.
0: I could talk and be some kind of company for myself.
2: Why don't they get over with and kill me?
0: I could yell for help, but nobody'd help me. I've just got to do something.
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